USA and Bosnia Herzegovina getting underway right now in Santa Clara. Boo. Really hoping Team USA wins because the electric atmosphere when USA was playing here against Australia, that was amazing. We need to recreate it times 50 on Monday for the round of 16. 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

Restaurants are going all in on America 250. Lots of deals. There's a lot of 1776 meal deals. I'm looking to see if we have any of these restaurants here. Do we have an STK Steakhouse or a Kona Grill? I think we have a Kona Grill. I know there's one in Bothell. Let's see. And then Honey Baked Ham, Krispy Kreme, and Burger King. Those are basically the only ones. But there's deals, and I love a deal.

Well, we are trying real hard to come up with new trendy things. Bath and Body Works is no different. It's Seattle's Rock 102.5 KZOK. I'm Ashley Ryan. Have you heard of Summerween? Chances are that you haven't, but Bath and Body Works is introducing their Summerween collection. That's right, a Halloween collection of fragrances arriving in the summer, which is a lot better than what it sounds like it is.

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just because I love to give things away and I love to give you extra chances. If you missed the password, keyword, the keyword for today's Guns N' Roses giveaway, it is Illusion. Hit us up on the talkback, say the word Illusion. You could win those tickets. You

of the World Cup? Day drinking while watching sports outside in Pioneer Square. The downside? Literally trying to drive anywhere on a game day. 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

might as well remind you again, because that is Guns N' Roses, and you can see them live in BC in August. Just say the word illusion into the iHeartRadio app, into that talkback mic when you go to 102.5 KZOK. You could win the pair of tickets, and while you're there, you might as well make us your number one preset, because you know what? Two birds,

0: Mariners not playing today. They are back at it for game three against the Angels tomorrow, taking off today because of the World Cup. 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And Tanner has your shot at tickets all this week. 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

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Mick Jagger says, yeah, they're not touring to promote their new album, but he's not ruling it out in the future. He's also not ruling out more albums.

You might think I'm joking, but Consumer Reports put out a list of the best toilet paper brands for the year. 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They do annual testing. They put out their list, and the best brand for your butt is apparently Who Gives a Crap. No, that's actually what it's called. 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I will stick with Costco. Thank you very much. 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

By the way, now that we're friends and we're talking about bathroom stuff like the toilet paper named Who Gives a Crap, there was a problem at work with the men's bathroom yesterday. My coworker was explaining to me how messy men are in the bathroom and how gross the bathroom has become. I said, hey, women have their own faults. Bathrooms here don't always look great. But he said, no, you've got to see this. You will not believe it. So we had a break. It was early in the morning. We walk in, and the smell hit me like a ton of bricks. Apparently, the urinal was clogged, which is a thing I didn't even know that could happen. And the whole bathroom smelled like a Pike Place alley before the World Cup cleanup. Ain't pretty. I'll just say that. It's Seattle's Rock 102.5 KZOK. I know, you're so welcome for the bathroom stuff. Join us as we celebrate the 4th of July and America's 250th birthday all weekend long. It's the All-American 250 Rock Anthems. The 250 greatest rock songs from American artists all week long here on KZOK.

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1: Crazy to think that we are now 7 months into the year 2026. And with it being July 1st, think about this. Some kids have just over a month before they have to go back to school, and it feels like they just got out. I mean, woo! But that whole thing about, man, when you get older, time just flies by, it does. I'm telling you, man, it's Big Rig. Good Wednesday evening. Classic Cooper rocks us into the night.

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In the bush. Seattle's Rock. 102.5 KZOK. The 90s, very good for both these artists. Ozzy, of course, the title track for No More Tears to Aerosmith. It was cranking out the video starring Alicia Silverstone, helping to be a springboard for her video vixen career. And then into actress. Crying. Remember this one? It's a damn fine one. As we rock into your Wednesday night, it is Big Rig.

never say music isn't what it used to be. We play what it used to be. The 70s, 80s, and 90s rock here. 102.5 KZOK, Seattle's rock.

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1: Fun times tonight in San Francisco as the U.S. and the knockout round. 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I think it's funny, though, because I started asking some of my friends, I'm like, can you imagine if it ends up being the U.S. and Canada playing in the World Cup? I'm like, it would be funny because, you know, the hockey rivalry for the last year plus and everything else. It would be weird because I'm guessing the rest of the planet would be like, well, this sucks.
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1: Part of those artists on our Great American 250 this weekend. Come on, the Wilson sisters, straight out of Seattle, celebrating the big 5-0 this year with so many legendary classics and more, and the tour. And Ann Wilson surviving cancer and being in remission and out there with Nancy doing it again. You gotta love it, man. It's crazy on you with the big rig.

us a preset on your iHeartRadio app. It's 102.5 KZOK. A little bit after 8 o'clock. Final 5 days of cash winnings of $2,500 a pop. The reminders for you. Things you need to know to make sure you're 100% on point for tomorrow and Friday. Just minutes away. It is Creed with a big rig.

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1: It's crazy to think, but this is it, man. The final week of these keywords, dropping 8, 11, 2, and 5, 250K for America's birthday. 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

Seattle's Rock, 102.5 KZOK. What the dumb of the day, straight out of Japan, and it involves food yet again. One of my favorite American foods, ice cream. However, it's the other ingredient and the soy sauce drizzle that makes me go, they're like, oh, your taste buds are going to pop. Well, I'll let you be the judge when I tell you what this is coming up here in about 15 minutes. It is Jet with a Big Rig.

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102.5 KZOK with Big Rig. You can always hit me up on the Red Talkback mic. Let me know where you're rocking tonight. Like my friends out in Linwood, cranking it up loudly. Thank you.

0: 102.5 KZOK, Seattle's rock. What the dumb of the day for this Wednesday evening, Big Rig. So straight out of Japan, there's a roadside ice cream parlor, very, very popular, that is serving up vanilla soft serve, oh so creamy, with oysters and a soy sauce drizzle on top of it. It looks like a chocolate sauce, but it's not. People are flocking to this place from all over, trying to try. When you see it, it's like, oh, dear Lord. I put a picture of it up on my social media sites because, unfortunately, I can't onto my blog page. So if you go to at Radio Big Rig, you're going to see it and what it looks like. And it's just, I mean, the smell alone has got to be putrid. Now, I don't know about you. There's a couple things I've smelled in life that made me go, oh, God, why would I? Like Brussels sprouts. And then I ate them. And I was like, damn, that's actually really good. Not many things like that that smell like a dirty sock and taste amazing. I'll let you be the judge. At Radio Big Rig in my store.
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11: It's been a thrilling day so far at the World Cup with a pair of come-from-behind victories. Belgium rallies down 2-0 to take down Senegal 3-2.
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1: Just another smattering of some of that great American 250 rock this weekend. American born and bred rockers, baby, straight out of Southern California. Red Hot Chili Peppers. You'll be hearing them this weekend, of course, right here.

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Lou Gramm and his all-star band. That's how you're going to have to catch him if you want to see him doing all of his favorite Foreigner classics. And some of his solo and even some new material that the band has worked up themselves. So you got that little treat for you. Blondie is here. Another great American-born band with some amazing lineage in our country's fabric. I tell you, it's the Great American 250. I'll explain what's going down here coming up less than 10 minutes for your week.

Seattle's rock. 102.5 KZOK. Even though he feels like one of our own, because Billy Idol's lived here in the States for so long, he's British, so he would not be considered to be a part of the Great American 250 this weekend. But I'm like, do we have a requirement of how long they've had to live in the States, or is it just a no from birth? Okay, just check. It's Rebel Yell as your Wednesday night rocks.

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0: 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Make sure you've got us as a preset on that iHeartRadio app. Scorching across the country, half the country dealing with extreme heat that's going to stay with us right into the 4th of July weekend. So, you know, when people are affected, or if you are, because that's the thing about us, you can listen to us anywhere on planet Earth. So we have people listening all across the country. So when I speak to, hey, if there's the heat affecting you, kind of what I mean. And it's those who are dealing with it who have to remain hydrated, number one. Fine, if you don't have adequate AC, it's getting out and finding a place that does and being there for an hour or two. Have dinner out. Go to a bookstore. Go to a coffee shop. Go to a mall. Or just go to a regular department store. Hang out for an hour or two. You'd be amazed at what a load that can take off your body. And think about those who may be struggling worse than you that you know. Reach out. Do you have an extra fan they could borrow? Whatever the case may be. Or have them over and let them experience your cool room if that's all you got. Sometimes when you only have like one window AC for your bedroom, that's the room that becomes your cool room.
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102.5 KZOK, Seattle's rock. A little bit after 10 o'clock, John Bon Jovi and company getting ready for their Madison Square Garden invasion just in a few days here. All those shows, they're doing a show about every second or third day right through the end of July, and Ticketmaster.com is a place where you could find tickets if you want to see one of those shows. 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

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Trace Amigos, my friends, ZZ Top to Amy Lee and Evanescence, two great American rockers. Chances are you'll be here indefinitely this weekend. What am I saying? Chances are definitely this weekend. Great American 250, 250 American born and bred rockers that will be knocking on your weekend door.

102.5 KZOK with the Big Rig. Every day, I put up the Big Rig Rock Report. You'll also find my What the Dumb of the Day stories. Always there, man, when you check in at KZOK.

0: Seattle's Rock. 102.5 KZOK. What the dumb of the day, part two? Well, this was definitely unique. Getting a lot of pushback from where it's happening right now. It's in China. It is a controversial dog rental platform. You heard that right. You go on, there's an app, and you can rent your pet to people by the hour. I mean, it's like, what are you hunting for? Like, hey, listen, you know, I need a dog for about an hour. I'm going to go down to the park, try and score a hookup. Anything anybody can facilitate for me here? Looking for a collie, you know, somewhere 5-6 years old, or maybe I'm looking for a puppy. Go for the real hardcore cute factor. Yeah, it's kind of weird. I mean, you know, I don't know if people realize this, but here in the States, you can go to like animal shelters and stuff. And it's not exactly the whole foster program, but you can take animals out for the afternoon, for the day, take them to the park, let them associate with other dogs, give them some freedom. And it still works the same charm when someone of the opposite sex sees you with a dog that you have one thing in common, and then you figure it out from there versus getting all weird and creepy and renting one on an app.
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Nirvana. Going back to All Apologies with a Big Rig.

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1: I am headed off in December to go see Sebastian Bach and Twisted Sister in one of their three dates. I'm going to the one in St. Pete, Florida, because it's going to be December. I'm not exactly going to go to Gary, Indiana in December and go, yeah, this is the greatest thing ever. No, I think I'm going to hang out in St. Pete, Florida. I think it'll be good. It is Boston. It is Big Ridge.

0: Make us a preset on your iHeartRadio app, preferably numero uno. 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Guns N' Roses. Oh, yeah. American Made, baby. Right there in the Great American 250 this weekend. A big special for you and us, your ears, just to kind of go in with that psyche of America. And another big anniversary. I mean, the last one we had was the Bicentennial in 1976. And I mean, I remember how special that summer was. I was only six, man. But I remember the music. We're in Community Park in my hometown of New Albany, Indiana. The 4th of July fireworks that night. My dad's transistor radio. My mom had one of those old crank ice cream makers. We didn't even have the electric one. It was a crank. And she'd been working on that stuff, getting it ready forever, having to use the dry ice to cool it enough. And I remember hearing Tom Petty, Boston, all those songs. And that's really, for me, my vivid memories of that Bicentennial year. It was just so amazing, man. My mom bought me this silly red, white, and blue checkered suit that I had to wear out to the park for pictures from Sears and Roebuck, and then I could take it off. But those are the things that stick with me, man. Those are the bookmarks in time that that music surrounds. And you can do the same thing with yours this weekend. Friday through Sunday, where the greatest rock and roll ever made plays.
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1: Thank you for spending your night with me. It's Big Rig. I appreciate you, man. Scorpions back to Vegas. We just finished giving away another trip there to take you to have some fun with them. That's going to be a wild one for sure. It's no one

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It's a third shift for you, perhaps. Or just one of those can't sleep, trying to get some things done. I need a soundtrack to keep my distraction peaked. You got it, man. It's Magic Carpet Ride with the Big Rig.

used to being the center of the sports world in America, but with the World Cup, we get to be the center of attention for the whole damn planet. 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

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I love rock and roll. And I do. I'm Mark Coppola. On the day before we kick off 4th of July weekend, Stone Temple Pilots, STP, an Interstate love song.

0: 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They were all great, though. That was called Paranoid, the second album. I just called it Black Sabbath, too. You know, I was like a prepubescent teenager becoming a full-fledged pubescent teenager, and I got to go to that Black Sabbath concert when that album came out. Boy, that was something else. We waited in line. I think it was festival seating. It was Long Beach, California. I remember the police, where guys were trying to sneak into the concert. They'd throw the billy club into the tree to try to get them to come down from the tree. It was like a riot outside. It was rock and roll. We were waiting to see Ozzy and Black Sabbath. It was something else.
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Here's the only band to play our iHeartRadio Music Festival two times, but with two completely different personalities. You know what I'm talking about, Green Day and When I Come Around.

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Day drinking while watching sports outside in Pioneer Square. The downside? Literally trying to drive any

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Journey, that was like the encore, the last song at the 11th iHeartRadio Music Festival in Vegas. Let's throw down some Jimi Hendrix, Foxy Lady.

Bill Cope here, Mark Coppola, and Guns N' Roses coming to BC Place in Vancouver on August 29th. And Ashley Ryan has your tickets every afternoon this week. Just listen at 4:30 p.m. for the winning keyword. 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And you can score tickets in a hotel room to see Guns N' Roses, the opening band, the Black Crowes, for their only show in the Northwest. Seattle's Rock, 102.5 KZOK. Wake up.

0: 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Tom Petty of the Heartbreakers, Mary Jane's Last Dance. The story I love to tell about that, whether I need to or not a couple times a year, is that he was releasing another greatest hits album with his band. And like a lot of bands do, I know Foreigner did this and a few others, they craft a new song in the studio that you can't get unless you buy the greatest hits album. It's genius business, you know? And so he put that on there, but all the radio stations said, whoa, it's a new song by Petty, let's play it. And of course, it became a hit. Everybody requested. If you stream us, you can slap the red talk back, Mike. Tell me what you want to hear.
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Paul McCartney and Wings, Live and Let Die. It's the song that started the James Bond franchise with Roger Moore, who was the longest-running Bond for 13 years.

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You're with Cope. Linkin Park. In the, I guess they call this the third shift, but it's the first one out of here as we celebrate a holiday weekend starting tomorrow.

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At our iHeartRadio Music Awards this year, John Mellencamp performed that song and another one live for the first time on TV in like almost 30 years. Soundgarden fell on black days with Cope, only DJ licensed to party.

0: 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Years ago, we gave away a road trip where you could be part of the band's entourage, and you got like a motorhome. And we went on the road with 38 Special, and the opening act at that time was Bon Jovi. So we got to hang out with them as well as 38 Special. Now, coming up later today, as we celebrate America's 250th birthday, last couple of days to win $2,500, you'll hear keywords, you enter them here. 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Visit some of the national parks and other things this country has to offer. I still say that I need to see Mount Rushmore live in person. I've never seen it.
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102.5 KZOK. Do you know that American Idol has used this song to test their entrance? It's not an easy song to sing, even though it sounds simple. Stained, It's Been a While.

is used to being the center of the sports world in America. But with the World Cup, we get to be the center of attention for the whole damn planet. Hello, Earth. We're Seattle's Rock, 102.5 KZOK.

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0: 102.5 KZOK, Seattle's Rock. Beastie Boys, you got to fight for your right to party. And I've kind of adopted that song as my theme song because I'm the only DJ licensed to party. 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
1: Rumors spreading around in that Texas town. About to shack outside the game. You know what I'm talking about. 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They got a lot of nice girls.

0: 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Poison, great power ballad. Every rose has its thorn. Now, this new generation of filmmakers that come from like YouTube and stuff like that, millennials and some Generation Zers, have made these brilliant movies that have surpassed expectations of indie films, independent films. One was Obsession, did extremely well. The other one was Backrooms. And you know what they're doing this weekend? They're brilliant. They got Backrooms extended bonus footage, 15 minutes more in theaters again this weekend. It's going to come right after the credits. You know, when you don't expect it to come, it hits you upside your face.
1: Not just a party.
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Seattle's Rock, 102.5 KZOK. Here he goes again, Cope, world's laziest DJ, who's licensed to party. Hanging out in the P's, that was Pearl Jam, Daughter into the Police. Every Breath You Take, the most performed song of all time, several years running now.

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Cup here, Mark Coppola. The Mariners take on the Cincinnati Reds on July 20th, and Tanner has your shot at tickets all this week. 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Yeah!

0: 5 KZOK, Seattle's Rock, Rush, Tom Sawyer. The new lineup of Rush has Annika Niles on drums. She had Jeff Beck training. She's from Germany, and she's doing a good job. And then they have a keyboardist they added, too, to make it a little easier on Getty, because when you're a three-piece band with the guitarist doing all the rhythm and lead, the bass player's got to be really busy. And so the keyboardist adds in a little bit. And originally, back in the day, the original Rush had a keyboardist. But that's like before they were signed and stuff and became a three-piece. They fired Geddy Lee from the band at that time, one time, too. It was weird. How do you fire Geddy Lee? Anyway, they're doing a great job. Now, where does Lauren come from, the keyboardist? He played with Chicago and The Who. He's been like a keyboardist for many, many years. He's a master. But Annika really, you know, there's a lot of people say, well, she can't be Neil Peart. Of course not. But she can at least figure out how he did things. She has her own drumming technique, and she's pretty good. Some people are angry that Rush is calling themselves Rush without Neil, and they want him to call him Rush with Geddy Lee and Alex Lifeson. But they're original members of the band, so it's bizarre. But look, Geddy says, what do you want us to call it? We're playing Rush songs. That's all we're playing. You want us not call ourselves Rush?
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For America's 250th birthday, we're spotlighting great American bands like this one. Nirvana, their first hit from the Pacific Northwest, Seattle. 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

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Journey any way you want it. Back-to-back Rock and Roll Hall of Famers with Radiohead. Didn't they get in 2019? Yeah, this is Creep.

0: 102.5 KZOK. That's U2, Pride in the Name of Love. U2 played her 6th iHeartRadio Music Festival in Vegas with Billy Idol and Sting. You know, I've always said that Billy Idol and Sting are the same guy because they played on different nights. Billy was like Friday night and Sting was Saturday night. They both have the platinum blonde hair. And I rest my case with Sting once played Billy Idol to a T on Saturday Night Live. It was perfect.
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Another great American rock band, because it's the USA's 250th birthday on Saturday. Foo Fighters and Everlong.

side of the World Cup? Day drinking while watching sports outside in Pioneer Square. The downside? Literally trying to drive anywhere on a game day. 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

0: 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That's Free Fallin'. Heart from Seattle, part of the Seattle sound. That is Barracuda. We're heading towards the 250th birthday of these great United States, which is Saturday.
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Seattle's Rock, 102.5 KZOK. I've been looking at the different regions of the United States for the 250th birthday. We've got some great music, you know, all over the place, you know, and different regions have different sounds, but Metallica's from California. And not specifically Southern or Northern, but just California. That's where they're from. And Whitesnake right before that. Well, that's a British rock band. Seattle's Rock, 102.5 KZOK. Steve Miller Band, Take the Money and Run. You'll be able to do just that when you hear the keywords enter them here. It could mean $2,500.

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0: 102.5 KZOK, Seattle's Rock. Pearl Jam's Eddie Vedder announced as one of the headliners of an event called Best of Blues and Rock Festival. This down in Sao Paulo, Brazil, November 20th through the 22nd. Eddie has been slotted as headliner on the 20th and 22nd. Why not on the 21st? Oh, Roger Daltrey will take care of business as the headliner on the 21st. Yeah, that's a smart move by those guys. Book some shows in Brazil in November. You know, when it's getting cold in most of the rest of the world that time of year, right?
1: The game's more intense. The goals more meaningful.
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Good morning, I'm Pat Lynch. So would love for your assistance, last minute assistance here, if you care to participate. Tomorrow we're going to launch into our All-American 250. Perfect soundtrack for the 4th of July holiday weekend, celebrating the 250th birthday of the United States of America with nothing but American rockers. That's right. It'll start tomorrow morning at 6 with me, and we'll run it all weekend, Friday, Saturday, and Sunday. We'd love your feedback here. I know we're getting close to it starting tomorrow morning, but still time. Give us your favorite All-American rock tune, rock artist. It's got to be an American performer doing an American rock song. It doesn't have to be a patriotic song or anything like that. It just has to be, you know, true blue American. What's your favorite one? Just give us one. 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So if you're off tomorrow, you're already in that hurry up, let's go mode. Let's get today done with, right? I get you. Totally get that, man. Well, these tunes should help you plow through the workday.

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Hello, Earth. 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

0: Seattle's Rock 102.5 KZOK. AC/DC getting set to kick back into gear with another leg of their Power Up Tour. Let's rewind and review a little bit here. So Power Up came out back in the COVID era, and there was, you know, plans for a big tour then, and that kind of sidelined everything for a few years. Then they finally got this thing up and running. They've done a whole slew of shows around the world and have continued to do so ever since, mostly stadium concerts, all packed. More power to them. Power up, boys, as long as the fans keep showing up. I saw a stop on the tour. They're fantastic. Fantastic. If you're going to be checking out one of the dates, by the way, the next one is Charlotte. Charlotte on July 11th at Bank of America Stadium. They are doing their AC/DC pop-up dive bars in each of the towns that they'll be playing shows in on this leg of the tour.
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I'm Pat Lynch. Four more chances today and four final opportunities tomorrow to win $2,500 while you rock on the job with us. It's our $250K USA cash giveaway. So we had $250,000 that will be given out at random once it's all said and done in increments of $2,500 four times each weekday. 8 o'clock, 8 o'clock. We're closing in on that. You'll get the first keyword of the day. Now, when you hear those as you're rocking on the job, you plug them in at our station website. That's how you qualify. Just have to do it one time. And yes, you can enter each time, all four times per day. And I would encourage you to do so. We get them all in and someone's randomly picked each time for the $2,500. Pretty sweet. So be set for that. Don't be wandering away around 8. Don't want you to miss the keyword. 102.5 KZOK, Seattle's Rock. Congratulations to the U.S. Men's National Soccer Team. 2-0 victory over Bosnia-Herzegovina last night in the round of 32. They were victorious despite being down a man after a red card in the second half. They move on to face Belgium Monday night from Seattle. Belgium had a close call yesterday. My goodness, against Senegal. Today, three more round of 32 matches. 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

0: It's a preset on your iHeartRadio app, 102.5 KZOK. I will be absolutely stunned if that song there is not in our All-American 250, which will begin tomorrow morning at 6, and then we'll blast it out as your holiday weekend soundtrack all day Friday, Saturday, and Sunday. Nothing but American rockers to celebrate 250 years of the United States. We're going to be selfish, selfish American rockers just playing nothing but great American rock tunes all weekend long from American rock artists to American rock bands. So there, rest of the world, what are you going to do about it? All right. Hey, it's Pat Lynch. Just in a bit of a goofy mood. Look, we got a holiday weekend coming up, and I hope all of us can maybe just set aside our grievances for a few days, and let's have a good time and party like Americans.
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1: Agree or disagree, the story of the week that seems to have really ticked off just about anyone who knows about it has to be the, you know, the Michigan couple who have been charged with the death of their 7-year-old son. Kid was 7 and weighed 255 pounds when he died. Yeah, they were just feeding him nonstop dieted junk food. He wasn't even in school, didn't get out and exercise, none of that. Just a horrible, horrible situation. And a 5-year-old sister as well. If there is an upside to this, at least she will be in better hands and hopefully maybe have a chance at her future, unlike her brother, whose heart gave out at 7 years old. Just incredible. Just absolutely incredible. Anybody who's caught wind of this story, I think we're all on the same page with this one. Not enough time that they can do.
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Seattle's Rock 102.5 KZOK. Pat Lynch, I missed the $2,500 keyword that you all played. You played that at 8, right? Yes, I did. I did. Guilty as charged. Look, I believe in second chances. I've had a few of those in my life, so I make it a habit to be sure you have the keyword in case you missed out. Travel. Enter that before 9 o'clock. That's key. You got to have it done before 9 o'clock. Put it in at our station website. That'll make you eligible to win the $2,500 that's up for grabs this hour. Okay? Someone will be randomly picked and then contacted via your phone. So, you know, if your phone rings next hour and you entered that keyword, I don't recognize this phone number calling me from wherever. Pick that up. Pick it up, okay? So, four chances today. Four more final chances tomorrow in our 250K USA cash giveaways. So, 8 o'clock hour, you got that keyword, it's travel, get that put in, then there'll be chances again at 11, and then 2 and 5 this afternoon. 102.5 KZOK, Seattle's Rock. Whether you're at work this morning, maybe you're on vacation this week, getting an early jump on the holiday weekend, look, you keep it here with us. We will keep you rocking straight on through the holiday weekend.

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Seattle's Rock, 102.5 KZOK. I'm reading a piece right now that's titled Things You Should Never Grill. And I need to share this with you. Obviously, it's a big grilling weekend coming up. More details, and you're not going to believe what's at the top of this list. Get to that here in about 10 minutes.

0: Make us a preset on your iHeartRadio app, 102.5 KZOK. Hello there, it's Pat Lynch. So obviously lots of outdoor activities planned for this upcoming 4th of July holiday weekend. Lots of cookouts, barbecues, and if you're in charge of manning the grill, you might want to be aware of this. I'm reading this article titled, Things You Should Never Grill. And at the top of this list, I'm not even going to go any deeper. I just want to focus on number one. They make the argument that you should not grill hamburgers. Right. That was my first reaction. Now, hear me out in their reasoning here. They're talking about the type of grill that has grates on it, like a charcoal or gas grill. They say you grill burgers like that, all the fat gets cooked out, drips down into the fire, and it loses all of its flavor. They argue it's fine to use the grill, get a cast iron flat top to put on the grill surface before cooking the burgers. You'll have a much better result. That part is hard to argue against.
1: Not just a party.
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102.5 KZOK, Seattle's Rock. Hey, good morning. Thank you so much for rocking on the job with us as we head towards the long 4th of July holiday weekend.

0: which I don't know if that's an accurate term to use when it comes to World Cup. I'm pretty sure that most of the folks who are going to anything World Cup related that involves tickets and being there in person and staying in hotels and traveling were well aware ahead of time what it was going to cost, right? So to, you know, pin funflation on that, although I do agree that the prices of a lot of that stuff, absolutely ridiculous.
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2: Team USA has advanced in the World Cup, taking down Bosnia-Herzegovina 2-0. The match was scoreless before Flo Balogun got the stars and stripes on the board.
3: 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He'll do the LeBron celebration. It's 1-0 U.S.
2: The U.S. will play Belgium in the round of 16 in Seattle Monday. 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
1: 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All right, hey, my time with you about over for this morning. I'm Pat Lynch. Thanks for keeping me company. Stay with us all day. Good stuff to come. Great tunes to get you through the workday and headed towards the holiday weekend. I'll get back in here with you tomorrow morning at 6, and we'll launch into the All-American 250. No, it's not a countdown. It's just a collection of just American rock tunes from American rock artists. Yeah, as it should be this weekend, right? All right, make the most of your Thursday. Be safe. And until we rock again, see ya.

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Seattle's Rock, 102.5 KZOK. So I guess I should have bought tickets to that World Cup game on Monday yesterday before the U.S. played. Because yesterday, tickets for that game on Monday there at Lumen Field were going for about $2,000 a seat. Once the U.S. won, tickets are going for more like $3,500 a seat, $4,000 a seat, and up from there. It's 102.5 KZOK, Seattle's Rock, with the Eagles.

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Did you feel a little rumble last night? If you were on Whidbey Island, you probably did, because apparently we had a little earthquake last night around 11:30. It was like a 3.8. Not a huge earthquake, but enough to probably pop your eyes open in the middle of the night going, what was that? 102.5 KZOK, Joan

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Yeah, the weather just perfect still. High around 72 tomorrow, 70 on the 4th of July. So thankful we are not dealing with what the eastern half of the country is dealing with right now. Highs in the 90s or 100s for basically everybody.

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Just not all at once. 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

0: Seattle's Rock 102.5 KZOK. My name's Court. Hello, how you doing? So, of course, fireworks are on sale now.
1: And already, apparently, we've had a bunch of injuries. People not knowing what they're doing with their fireworks. Forgetting to let go and stuff like that. Yeah, if you don't know what you're doing with fireworks, if you've never, handled them before, don't. Don't start now. Let somebody else who knows what they're doing handle them for you. Otherwise, you could find yourself only being able to count to eight. 102.5 KZOK, Seattle's Rock, Ozzy.

0: Seattle's Rock 102.5 KZOK. I'm sure you've seen the video already of the couple who climbed to the top of the Empire State Building to get engaged. Apparently, this couple, they're known for doing this kind of stuff. They are influencers and stuff online, and they climb these buildings around the world. They're a Russian couple, I guess. They're actually featured in a Netflix documentary back in 2024 called Skywalkers, A Love Story. So if you watch that, apparently these people were in that thing. But yeah, they, of course, were arrested. Because they went to the tippy top of the Empire State Building, like beyond like the viewing area, climbed all the way up under the little pointy part of the top, and that's where Ivan got down on one knee and proposed to Angela. And I believe she said yes. Yeah, I think you have to say yes if you're doing this on top of the Empire State Building. You kind of have to say yes.
1: Not just a party,
2: America,
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So we were watching the U.S. men's game yesterday against Bosnia. If you watched all the way to the end, you probably heard something familiar, something that actually started here in Seattle, this World Cup, and that is singing Country Roads after a win. It happened last night. We did it first, and then apparently they did it again last night down there in San Francisco. Hopefully we hear Country Roads again coming up here on Monday when the U.S. national team is back in Seattle playing against Belgium. It's 102.5 KZOK. It's Pink Floyd.

0: BC Place. And if you'd like to go, we can hook you up with tickets to that show and a hotel room, because we recognize it is a huge bummer to have to drive, what, 3 hours north, see a show, stay sober, and then drive 3 hours south. That's a bummer. You want to be able to drive 3 hours north, drink your face off, pass out in a hotel room, and then the next morning, drive 3 hours south. So that's our plan for you. 4:30 this afternoon, Ashley can get you hooked up with some tickets to go check out Guns N' Roses in Vancouver.
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11: Team USA is advanced in the World Cup, taking down Bosnia-Herzegovina 2-0. The match was scoreless before Flo Balogun got the stars and stripes on the board.
12: 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He'll do the LeBron celebration. It's 1-0 US.
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It's Seattle's Rock, 102.5 KZOK. Court in here with you coming up this afternoon, 4:30. Ashley's going to have another keyword for you that can score you some Guns N' Roses tickets. Of course, GNR going to be playing in Vancouver on the 29th of August. There.

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Last second chance for you to get that keyword in this hour to score you the $2,500. America is the keyword. Get that in real fast right now over KZOK.com for your chance of that money. It's Pearl Jam. 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

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High of 66 today. May see a shower or two around the area, and then it starts clearing off tomorrow with a high of 73. 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

0: Seattle's Rock 102.5 KZOK. Oh boy, there's been a lot of very upset people after the announcement was made yesterday by Sony that starting in January 2028, they're going to stop making discs for games. All games will be downloads, which of course also means at any point they can decide, that doesn't count anymore. You have your console is too old. This game no longer works for it. You can't have the game anymore. That's what people are freaking out about. Like, at least if you have a disc, you have a physical disc that you can load onto whatever console you got. If it's a download, they could take it away at any point. Nah, people do not like that at all.
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Yeah, I don't know what is going on, but for whatever reason, the businesses there in Chinatown, the International District, are not getting any of the benefits of the World Cup. Like during game days, they actually have fewer people going to their restaurants and stores. I guess because everybody's already had beers up the street and they're just trying to get into the stadium. I'm not sure exactly what's happening, but if you can, you know, stop off at some of our fine businesses down there in the Chinatown International District and, you know, give them a little business, make up for all the business they've lost during the World Cup. It's AC/DC, 102.5 KZOK.

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So has the, that's not mine, officer. I've never seen that before. Gambit ever paid off. Like, every time you say that, the cop immediately knows that is, in fact, yours. Once again, happened to a woman in Florida. She was being booked into jail when apparently a baggie of cocaine fell out from between her buttocks. And she's like, nope, I've never seen that before in my life. So clearly you have, because it was in a very intimate spot.

0: Seattle's Rock 102.5 KZOK Court in here with you. So yeah, coming up here on Monday, World Cup game. This is our last World Cup game here in Seattle. And we get the U.S. again. This is going to be huge. Remember the U.S. versus Australia? This is going to be that, but probably even bigger and crazier because now we're in the round of 16. We're talking about there's a knockout round. If we get through here, we got a real good chance to go pretty deep into the World Cup. So this is a big, big game. And, of course, it's going to be horrible traffic just because of how big this game is going to be. And it almost got worse. The traffic almost got worse because apparently the president and the vice president were discussing possibly coming out to Seattle for this game, which would have destroyed traffic. Because, of course, everybody has to get out of the way. Traffic has to stop to let the president's motorcade through. It would have been a nightmare. But apparently he and the vice president have both said they're not going to be coming to Seattle for this game. So at least as far as traffic goes, that's good news.
1: Not just a party.
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My name's Court. Coming up here just after 2 o'clock, I have another keyword for you. They could score you $2,500. You got to get that keyword. 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If you don't want $2,500, just ignore everything I said. It's KZOK. I'm

Yeah, so Joe Perry of Aerosmith is involved in the Hollywood Vampires supergroup, which, of course, is Joe Perry, Alice Cooper, and Johnny Depp. And apparently they're releasing a live album. It's got a mix of stuff on it. But that will be coming out here on August 7th. I want to pick that up.

0: It's Seattle's Rock, 102.5 KZOK. Court in here with you. Hello, how you doing? So congratulations to Jason, who just got himself $2,500. And apparently, kind of like Babe Ruth, he called his shot.
1: We stopped, pulled over, and both entered the keywords. I was like, this, and I actually made the comment, this is going to be the one, I'm going to win it right now.
0: Yeah. So, yeah, he basically just pointed his bat towards center field, called a shot, and ended up winning $2,500. You can do the same. Got another chance. We're coming up just after 2 o'clock. Another keyword that could score you that $2,500.
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0: 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Jason just got himself $1,000 and is pretty damn happy about it as well.
1: Oh, man, I've been trying forever. You guys rock.
0: Yeah, thank you. I think we're pretty damn nifty myself. Keyword birthday. 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Right now it's Pink Floyd.

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Are we reaching? 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

Seattle's Rock 102.5 KZOK coming up at 4:30. Of course, Ashley has a chance for you to score tickets to go check out these guys up in Vancouver. The show's coming up here on the 29th of August. We'll kick in a hotel room for you, too, just because it is a pain to have to drive all the way up there, see a show, and then turn around and drive all the way back home again. Much more fun to hang out and party for a little bit after the show. Let your ears ring while you're sitting in a hotel room. Your chance, 4:30 this afternoon with Ashley Ryan, 102.5 KZOK.

So with the, what a lot of people have, 3-day weekend, you can add another day on Monday, maybe turn that into a World Cup day, so take an extra day off, and then, of course, you know you're going to get drunk on Monday, so you should probably take a Tuesday off as well. So, yeah, you just got yourself a 5-day weekend. Congratulations.

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0: Seattle's Rock, 102.5, KZOK. Yeah, I mean, for as crazy as that U.S. game was against Australia, was that last week, a week before? Time condenses. I can't even keep track of what's happening on a day-to-day basis. But yeah, I know that as for exciting as that game was, U.S. versus Australia, the game coming up on Monday is going to be even more so because there's so much more on the line. This is a do-or-die game. Winner stays in the World Cup. Loser goes home. And hopefully the loser that's going home is going to be Belgium. That's who we're going to be playing here on Monday, 5 p.m., Lumen Field. This city is going to go nuts when the U.S. wins that game. So cannot wait.
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1: Seattle's Rock 102.5 KZOK. My name's Court. I'm out of here. Ashley Ryan taking over next. She's got those Guns N' Roses tickets coming up here at about 4 o'clock. When you hear the keyword, just hit us with a talkback saying what keyword you heard, and you can be on your way to Vancouver, BC to see Guns N' Roses. It's KZOK.

used to being the center of the sports world in America, but with the World Cup, we get to be the center of attention for the whole damn planet. 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

Seattle's Rock 102.5 KZOK. All right. Are you ready, Seattle? I mean, like, are you really ready? Team USA got the big win last night over Bosnia Herzegovina in the round of 32. And that means round of 16 is right back here featuring Team USA against Belgium Monday night, Lumen Field, 5 o'clock. If you thought group play was crazy, the round of 16 with USA back in town, it's going to be madness, and I am here for it.

0: anyone else feel like a burst of pride, by the way, when Team USA won yesterday and or last night and they said, oh, Seattle, get ready. Team USA is coming back. And they were bragging about how great it was the first time USA was here and how great all of our matches have been. I was like, yeah, I had something to do with that, even though I wasn't in the stadium. I wasn't downtown. I was at a friend's house watching it on TV, but I still felt like they were talking directly to me. Anyone else? Okay. 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

was weird not having the Mariners play last night. They are back at it tonight against the Angels. So game three of the series, they took Wednesday off because of the World Cup. They're back at it to finish that before the Blue Jays come in town. And you know what that means? We get infested with Blue Jays fans. It's like a takeover. I'm not a fan of that. Sorry, Blue Jays fans. The Mariners are taking on the Cincinnati Reds on July 20th. I'm a fan of that. Tanner has your shot at tickets all week long. I'm a fan of that. 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

Hopefully most of you get the day off tomorrow for the long holiday weekend. Weather-wise, it's not that impressive. I'm just going to say low 70s for the 4th of July, but it could be worse. We've had a lot of rain on the 4th of July, so I will not complain too much. 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

0: Seattle's Rock 102.5 KZOK. It's Ashley Ryan. Oh, the seismophobia. It is real, you guys. We had two more earthquakes. Yeah, if you've been keeping track, we've had quite a few. The earth doing a whole lot of shaking. And me, not a huge fan of that. These two earthquakes were small. They were off the coast of Whidbey. It was a 3.8. It's not that small. And a 2.5, they said it was felt from Seattle to Bellingham and past Whidbey to the San Juans. I didn't feel it. Thank goodness. Did you?
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3: 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Coach Mauricio Pochettino doesn't think Flo Balogun should have received a red card last night.
4: 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Watching after on TV, and never was the intention.
3: Balogun will serve a suspension when the U.S. meets Belgium Monday. A win would get the U.S. to the quarterfinals for the first time since 2002.
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5: Over 50 years of rocking Seattle, this is who we are. 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

Your last chance to win your share of $250K for the day coming up at 5 o'clock. That's right, America's turning 250. We're celebrating with 250 grand in cash. 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Enter each one at KZOK.com. 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

for the 4th of July holiday. We are at peak travel time right now for today at Seattle's Rock 102.5 KZOK. A lot of people heading east over to Chelan. If you are going over there that way, just a little advisory for you. There is a wildfire they're dealing with right now above Chelan Muni, above the golf course there, but it doesn't seem to be too bad. It seems like they're getting it more under control. They did have level 2 and 3 evacuation orders earlier in the day. It looks like now we are dealing with level 1, just get ready advisories, but just a little heads up.

0: Joe Perry from Aerosmith is part of the Hollywood Vampires. That's the super group with Alice Cooper, Joe Perry, and then Johnny Depp. And they are going to be releasing a live album ahead of their return to the road. It looks like they're going on a European tour in August, starting in London. Look forward to that album. Could be fun. It's Seattle's Rock 102.5 KZOK. And you know what? You got another chance to win Guns N' Roses tickets today. They are coming to BC Place in Vancouver August 29th, along with the Black Crowes. And we are giving you a pair of tickets in a hotel room to see the show. All you've got to do is listen for the keyword, which I will give out at 4:30. When you hear it, you're going to hit us up on the TalkBack using the iHeartRadio app. Tell us what keyword you heard, and you could win those tickets.
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Foo Fighters with Everlong on Seattle's Rock 102.5 KZOK. It's Ashley Ryan enjoying this Thursday before the holiday weekend with you. Did you guys see the miraculous story out of Venezuela? There was a security guard who was working overnight in a mall doing, obviously, security. He was in his security cubicle when the back-to-back 7.5 and 7.1 earthquakes hit. And somehow, the security cubicle stayed intact. Everything around him crumbled. He was trapped for 8 days, you guys. 8 days. I'm not even making this up. They just rescued him today. They asked him if he was hurt. He said no, just uncomfortable because of all the rocks. Unbelievable. What a miracle.

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Fox 13 has a list of the wildfires burning currently in our state and a map showing where they are. It looks like most of them, for the most part, under control. I think we have about 7 burning at this point. And of course, with the 4th of July holiday coming up and fireworks, we just got to hope that things

0: I mean, that's just fitting. Black Crowes are opening for Guns N' Roses live at BC Place on August 29th. And we have got your tickets. That's right. That's why you're tuning in, right? You want that keyword? Okay. Are you paying attention? 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You are going to hit us up on the talkback using the iHeartRadio app. Say the word democracy. You could score those tickets plus a hotel room and be seeing Guns N' Roses and the Black Crowes for their only show here in the Northwest with 102.5 KZO.
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The only way we know how. It's the All-American 250 Rock Anthems. 250 greatest songs from American artists all weekend long.

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